0: straight at you from the center of the universe.
1: Hi.
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1: Okay, whatever you say.

insinuates itself upon this pre-existing plane. The obligatory smoke machine, enstoned in the Book of Acts, won't be home for a while. Need to get out of town, need to stay out of town, and constant sound forever.

smartest camaraderie play. Left no door open. This is the meat. This is the slab. Looking down on your plate, you wouldn't hazard a guess. Context modifiers abound. Contorting received messages. And for best well-being, you'll cease all communications. Hinged teeth grinning and the back row pushing forward out. Here is your replacement. Here is your replacement. And for being well now best. And in last thoughts repeating. And in every direction. And all at once. Or from any direction. And with no end. Our united diaries. An accumulative resonance. Intertextual hum. Articulating rhythm. For fluent aphasia. Our separate imperatives. Just melting away. To find peace in the void. Will no longer be. Sustaining our presence. In this new mildly poisoned light. A place for everyone. And though everything was properly connected, yet still nothing ever seemed to really work. Watching Kate that happen on tape, tracking slowly towards abstraction, surveillance and memoir, and brutal psychedelia, a confluence of creatures residing in a lost space, and this vanishing act, let's call it my uncanny period. Antidote to civilization, but no closed circuits, false impressions abound.

always influencing one another across any distance, across any space, mirroring motion through the inversion of gesture, a generalized wobbliness incessantly oscillating between two possibilities, between two points, without ever really knowing which one to follow, an imaginary relationship to a real situation. The heart swims in blood, the heart swims in blood, a real solution to a series of phantasms. You'll pull back your mind, you won't mind control. Her tongue was out to kill her. All hail this mental space, constructing ambiguity.

0: table multitude of duplicates that sprung into being. The clarity of intention surrounding them was strategically obscured. Proximity to their influence allowed for the slow killings to finish in the skull. Their capacity for abstraction gave every indication of endlessness.
1: When Harshi didn't show up, we decided to split his dose. This would prove to be not such a great idea. Ah, that smile, seemingly open, actually quite opaque. Actively promoting no further inquiries, illicit descent, little terribly impatience, attentiveness to dark spots, delicate all lessons, sitting hands bathtub, water not all vodka, light pink

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3: 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Here come banana.
0: All of which are American dreams.
4: Mommy's been gone a long time.
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6: But there is no black and there is no white in our world, right?
0: Wow! What are these voices?
7: They're green. They're slimy.
8: Now, have you got any dirty films?
9: No.
8: You bastard!

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Enjoy it while it lasts and cry your heart out when it's over. You sacrifice your private life in order to get married.